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I knew it. It's Ritter. So I was just reading a story that a whistleblower claims that the CIA has secretly been using the DNA data from things like 23andMe and Ancestry to search out possible extraterrestrial genetics. Like, something about that whole thing just felt weird to me, that I was just never going to do or take one of those things. I mean, not saying there's anything wrong that you did, but by the way, this claim also comes from a former psychic spy. So, like, maybe we'll keep one foot on the ground here. But yeah, just still felt a little too weird that everyone's giving up, like, all of their DNA data to Lord knows who.

I did not have this in my bingo card. The Chicks hitting the road again. Yes, a Chicks tour. And there's a stop close to us. I'll tell you about it coming up.

0: We're playing way more music. But hey, who's counting? Well, actually, we are. Fucking country.
1: Your daddy had a lake house. He had me painted that summer, sophomore year. Said I could stay for free. A couple buddies, a couple

0: What's up? It's Ritter. So the Chicks, formerly that, you know, other name, they just announced they're taking the long way 20th anniversary tour. So they're going to be celebrating the album that, you know, got them all kinds of acclaim, got a president mad at her. But anyway, September 30th, the tour kicks off in Detroit, and it's going to have two nights in Chicago during October. So if you want to see the Chicks, that's going to be your spot. Pre-sales, by the way, for those tickets start next week. So if that's something you're into, you go ahead and check their site.
1: Do you own or manage a business? 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

Well, congrats are in order for another country artist that's officially off the market. I had a little wedding in Greece the other day. I'll tell you who that is coming up.

He put a ring on it, and now they made it official. Zach Brown and jewelry designer Kendra Scott officially tying the knot Monday in Greece. By the way, it's Ritter. It's kind of an interesting relationship to me. And, like, think about together, they've got 8 kids. Like, they're creating some sort of new age Brady Bunch thing there.

0: moving on.
1: What's up, it's Ritter. Experts are saying this summer could all be about flat drinks. What's a flat drink? I'll explain coming up.

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Yep, your ears aren't deceiving you. We are playing more music. A whole lot more.

0: Yo, it's Ritter, and trend watchers are saying this summer is apparently the summer of non-carbonated drinks, like it's a flat summer. Gen Z, I guess, ditching soda for stuff like iced teas, flavored waters, liquid death. But isn't some of that stuff carbonated? Because, like, when I think flavored waters, I'm thinking LaCroix. That's a carbonated, I don't know, regardless. To me, oh, summer is always summer of Miller lattes.
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What's up? It's Ritter. So that very popular Netflix K-pop cartoon. Yeah, I'm trying to say it that in case there's a kid within earsight that you don't hear screaming. Anyway, it's sort of re-releasing. I'll get you details coming up.

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Yeah, we all can agree K-pop Demon Hunters like kind of came out of nowhere. It's this huge hit for Netflix. It's Ritter. Well, I guess it's finally headed to Blu-ray and 4K video at the end of the year. I mean, if it's on streaming, does anyone still buy that stuff? But apparently they're repackaging this whole thing that's going to have all kinds of extras and collectible packaging. You know, just in time when we've kind of weaned the craze away, it's going to come right back at us. Buckle up, parents.

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Every day this week, I've just been completely up. Really, though, I don't know if it has to do with the holiday on Monday or the fact that the weather's actually been feeling like summer. But this guy's only thinking about, like, fun stuff in the sun.

0: was on it. What's up? It's Ritter. I feel like I was just a day ahead on this. Threw burgers on the grill last night and find out today is National Hamburger Day. 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Because, like, let's be real. Much as we love our brats, okay, even vegetarians invented their own version of the burger because burgers are just that awesome. 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

0: girl.
1: I knew it. It's Ritter. So I was just reading a story that a whistleblower claims that the CIA has secretly been using the DNA data from things like 23andMe and Ancestry to search out possible extraterrestrial genetics. By the way, this claim also comes from a former psychic spy. So, like, maybe we'll keep one foot on the ground here. But, yeah, just still felt a little too weird that everyone's giving up, like, all of their DNA data to Lord knows who.

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2: The San Antonio Spurs understood the assignment.
3: 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Spurs are headed home and headed back to Oklahoma City with a W for Game 7 coming up on Saturday. 118-91 the final here tonight.
2: You heard it all on the Spurs radio network. Victor Wembanyama led the way with a double-double, 28 points and 10 rebounds off the bench. Dylan Harper had 18 points. In Major League Baseball, Ronald Acuña Jr. with a grand slam as the Braves outscored the Red Sox in Boston.

0: In 10-2, the Blue Jays defeated the Orioles in Baltimore 2-1. The Cubs outscored the Pirates in Pittsburgh 7-2, while the Astros outscored the Rangers 5-1.
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1: From the Fox Sports Studios in Los Angeles. 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
2: The Spurs defeated the Thunder in Game 6 of the Western Conference Finals 118-91 as San Antonio held Oklahoma City to just 13 points in the third quarter. Victor Wembanyama led the way with 28 points and 10 rebounds, while Shai Gilgeous-Alexander ended with 15 points.
3: Anything can happen in a Game 7. Like, it's win or go home. It being in your building is nice, but like... It doesn't really mean anything. Like, you have to go out there and be the better basketball team or else your season's done, and that's what it comes down to. Now, it's going to be nice having our fans behind us and cheering us, but we got to go out there and be better, and if we're not better, our season will be over.
2: Game 7 will be on Saturday. In Major League Baseball, the Cubs outscored the Pirates 7-2, while the Blue Jays edged the Orioles 2-1 for their 10th win in their last 14 games, and the Astros defeated the Rangers 5-1. WNBA, the Valkyries defeated the Fever 90-88.
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1: From the Fox Sports Studios in Los Angeles, here's Monsi Bolaños.
2: The Spurs defeated the Thunder in Game 6 of the Western Conference Finals 118-91 as San Antonio held Oklahoma City to just 13 points in the third quarter. Victor Wembanyama led the way with 28 points and 10 rebounds, while Shai Gilgeous-Alexander ended with 15 points.
3: Anything can happen in a Game 7. Like, it's win or go home. It being in your building is nice, but like, it doesn't really mean anything. Like, you have to go out there and be the better basketball team or else your season's done, and that's what it comes down to. Now it's gonna be nice having our fans behind us and cheering us, but we got to go out there and be better, and if we're not better, our season will be over.
2: Game 7 will be on Saturday. In Major League Baseball, the Cubs outscored the Pirates 7-2, while the Blue Jays edged the Orioles 2-1 for their 10th win in their last 14 games, and the Astros defeated the Rangers 5-1. WNBA, the Valkyries defeated the Fever 90-88.
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1: From the Fox Sports Studios in Los Angeles, here's Monsi Bolaños.
2: The Spurs defeated the Thunder in Game 6 of the Western Conference Finals, 118-91, as San Antonio held Oklahoma City to just 13 points in the third quarter. Victor Wembanyama led the way with 28 points and 10 rebounds, while Shai Gilgeous-Alexander ended with 15 points.
3: Anything can happen in a Game 7. Like, it's win or go home. It being in your building is nice, but like, it doesn't really mean anything. Like, you have to go out there and be the better basketball team or else your season's done, and that's what it comes down to. Now it's gonna be nice having our fans behind us and cheering us, but we got to go out there and be better, and if we're not better, our season will be over.
2: Game 7 will be on Saturday. In Major League Baseball, the Cubs outscored the Pirates 7-2, while the Blue Jays edged the Orioles 2-1 for their 10th win in their last 14 games, and the Astros defeated the Rangers 5-1. WNBA, the Valkyries defeated the Fever 90-88.

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0: from the Fox Sports studios in Los Angeles. Here's Monsi Bolaños.
1: The Spurs defeated the Thunder in Game 6 of the Western Conference Finals 118-91 as San Antonio held Oklahoma City to just 13 points in the third quarter. Victor Wembanyama led the way with 28 points and 10 rebounds, while Shai Gilgeous-Alexander ended with 15 points.
2: Anything can happen in a Game 7. Like, it's win or go home. It being in your building is nice, but like... It doesn't really mean anything. Like, you have to go out there and be the better basketball team or else your season's done, and that's what it comes down to. Now, it's going to be nice having our fans behind us and cheering us, but we got to go out there and be better, and if we're not better, our season will be over.
1: Game 7 will be on Saturday. In Major League Baseball, the Cubs outscored the Pirates 7-2, while the Blue Jays edged the Orioles 2-1 for their 10th win in their last 14 games, and the Astros defeated the Rangers 5-1. WNBA, the Valkyries defeated the Fever 90-88.

0: She's Chelsea, I'm Reed. Already Friday. Hope the week has been good for you. Sometimes the 4-day work weeks can feel like a 5 or a 6.
1: Oh, no, I feel like a 4.
0: I thought I agree. It's already Friday. Been a busy 4 days.
1: We have a busy weekend this weekend, Reed.
0: Yes.
1: You and Grant are going to have some father-son time on Saturday.
0: Yes,
1: you guys are going to get out of the house. And I don't know what Brielle and I are going to do. The world is our oyster.
0: I hope you guys go out and do something.
1: I have to see if she's going to be a good shopper or not, because that is something
0: she shops like you, though.
1: She does?
0: I've only done it once. We were in a kind of like a t-shirt shop.
1: Oh.
0: And she walks around, she kind of feels things, she sort of looks through the eye. It's exactly the way you do it.
1: Really? Oh, that's so interesting.
0: Chelsea will kind of pull out and look at it, you know, and she kind of goes around and she meanders through the exact same way that you do. Mm-hmm. We've been told by a lot of people that have two or more kids that doing individual things with the individual kids is important.
1: Yeah.
0: Having them have that father-son time, mother-son,
1: yes,
0: father-daughter, daughter-mom time is really good.
1: Yes.
0: And so we do try to do that, and I think we've done a good job of it.
1: Mm-hmm.
0: So yeah, I'm looking forward to it.
1: Yeah.
0: And Grant's always in a good mood with me.
1: Yeah.
0: So we're going to have a great time, and I hope Brielle is she'll be in a good mood with you. She's been happy lately.

Here are your headlines. Jefferson County is preparing to launch Emergency Medical Dispatch, or EMD, beginning June 1st. County officials say the system will help dispatchers provide faster and more effective emergency medical assistance by asking callers additional questions while help is already on the way. Leaders say the new program is designed to improve response coordination and patient care during medical emergencies. In Janesville, a 63-year-old man is facing multiple charges following

0: Following the child exploitation investigation, police say Peter Pemrich Sr. allegedly sent a sexually explicit video to someone he believed was a 13-year-old girl. During a search of his home this week, officers reportedly found electronic devices, cocaine, THC, psychedelic mushrooms, and drug paraphernalia. Pemrich is being held in the Rock County Jail pending his first court appearance. In Fitchburg, a 19-year-old man has been arrested in connection with the child pornography investigation. Police say Miguel Morales Aizia was taken into custody Wednesday after officers searched a home as part of the investigation. He now faces multiple child sex crime-related charges. Dane County leaders are also preparing for budget cuts ahead of the 2027 spending plan. County Executive Melissa Agard is asking departments to identify a combined $10 million in reductions as the county works to close a projected $15 million structural deficit. Agard says the goal is to maintain essential services while keeping county government financially stable for the future. And lastly, in federal court, a Rockford man has been sentenced to 14 years in prison on drug and gun charges. Prosecutors say 40-year-old Rashawn Jones admitted to storing fentanyl, methamphetamine, cocaine, and a firearm in his vehicle and a storage unit back in 2024. Authorities say the crimes happened while Jones was already serving supervised release for previous federal drug and gun convictions. And those are your headlines for Friday, May 29th.
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0: Hey, it's Chelsea. He's Reed. Reed, I was talking to your brother yesterday. We had a little phone call, and we were talking about how hot it is outside and how, you know, that's not great for your sleeping.
1: He does not like...
0: I know. Mean,
1: my brother Ty could, I think, operate in 50s all year.
0: Yeah.
1: And he does not like heat.
0: No, he said, ideally, if he worked in some sort of meat packing plant all day where it's cold, he would enjoy that temperature-wise. But, so, I can imagine, and I know of a couple people, I'm not going to point anybody out, call anybody out, I know of a couple families, married couples, that have had a few arguments this week about the thermostat. You know, with it being so hot, it's
1: hard.
0: I can
1: point them out.
0: Okay, we're not going to. So, coming up, we're going to talk about what's the ideal temperature for your bedroom at night to sleep.
1: I think I know the answer.
0: Okay.
1: I will guess.
0: But I thought your brother said, let's talk about, you know, this is a show topic with just it being so hot. And, you know, I thought that's great, but a lot of people, you know, don't want to cool the whole house down. That's you and me. We don't want to cool the whole house down. So we have a window unit in our bedroom.
1: Yeah. No, and you don't even have to have that big of a house to still want a window unit.
0: No, I know.
1: It's really...
0: Your brother has one.
1: I didn't even know he did.
0: Yes.
1: He likes to sleep. I mean, he could sleep in a freezer.
0: But why cool the whole apartment down, the whole house down, if you just need that one room at night to be a certain... temperature.
1: I have more opinions on this topic too.
0: Okay, that's why
1: we're trying to help the hot sleepers out.
0: All right, let's go.

0: your air conditioner on? What are you doing? I mean, what do you have it for? You should sell it. If you're not going to use it, you should sell it.
1: Mm-hmm.
0: I don't know what you can get for a used AC unit these days.
1: They're going hot on Facebook Marketplace, let me tell you.
0: You're not serious.
1: No, I'm serious.
0: No.
1: Yes, Reed. Why do you think I'm joking?
0: You mean like a box unit?
1: Yeah.
0: Not a full-on side of the house.
1: Oh, no.
0: That's what I was picturing.
1: Oh, no. Okay.
0: Man, alive. Honey, I got a new AC unit. Oh, where'd you go get it? Mm-hmm. From John down the street. So, 67 is my guess is the ideal temperature to sleep. Chelsea, okay. You said you have the number. Is it kids 6-7?
1: Oh, gosh.
0: They're still doing that.
1: Cleveland Clinic Health.
0: Oh, this is good. It's official.
1: Between 60 and 67.
0: But 67 is on the hot end.
1: I know.
0: I love it.
1: It needs to facilitate your body's natural temperature drop, which is required to fall asleep and stay asleep.
0: And if you're with Chelsea, there's some flatulence that will heat up the covers underneath, too. So you got to be aware of that.
1: No.
0: I
1: read that.
0: No, I'm kidding.
1: Take that back.
0: I'm kidding. So you have to, I think, your body has to drop like 2 degrees or something, temperature-wise, to sleep.
1: Okay.
0: It has to fall. It has to actually fall.
1: Mm-hmm.
0: So if you're sweating and you go, I can't sleep. No, you physically can't sleep.
1: Yes.
0: And I will not, Chelsea said I can't and I won't, but I know multiple couples that fight about this every summer. And it's a shame that you don't look forward to summer because you don't want to live in a lizard terrarium.
1: Oh.
0: That's an inside joke and you know what I'm talking about. So I was talking with, I saw our brother-in-law on Memorial Day and he and I were talking about this. Because he said, it was over at our house, he says, so you have your own unit in the room. I said, man, I'm not sleeping hot. And he's like, it's exactly what I say. I work too hard to at night. And he's got a physical job.
1: Outside.
0: I mean, he needs his sleep.
1: Yep.
0: And so, yeah, for those of you, you can't take it when you go. Spend a couple of those
1: shekels
0: on some AC. Man alive.
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4: Sunny today, highs in the low 80s, calm winds. Tonight, partly cloudy, 55. Tomorrow, partly sunny, 74. Tomorrow night, cloudy, 50. Sunday, sunny, 77. Monday, sunny, 82. Tuesday, sunny, 81. Wednesday, sunny, 83. Thursday, sunny, 86.

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All right, so the first Dolly's Tennessean travel stop will officially open next month in Cornersville, Tennessee, located at exit 22 off 165. 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You can see all the planned locations at Dolly's, with an S, dollystravelstops.com. And they're going to get more information about the big reveal in the weeks to come. But Dolly does a little bit of everything, and now travel stops.

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0: Hey, it's Chelsea. He's Reed. Reed, this is such a powerful, motivating story that I thought we would end the work week on. So we have Shauna, who is from the UK, and she's 50 years old. When she was in her late 40s, she was diagnosed with stage 2 breast cancer. And then as they did more tests, it revealed that it had spread to the liver and that it went to be stage 4. And it has been deemed incurable by her doctors. She's went through chemotherapy, having both her breasts removed, lymph nodes, like all of the surgeries. And she recently was one of the only people to climb Mount Everest to the summit. The first woman with stage 4 cancer to go to the summit of Mount Everest. And I thought, how motivating is that? Here's this woman who, you know, has issues with her health. And she just really said that, you know, doing anything was so much better than me. And she wanted to accomplish that goal, Reed. It's so moving.
1: That's incredible.
0: Yeah,
1: physically,
0: I mean,
1: she could do that. That mentally, she could do that.
0: That's what I thought, too, with everything that our body went through with the chemotherapy and all that it, you know, had the strength to go. She's on the path now of just going to see her doctor every 3 months and taking a medication that can stop the spreading of cancer. But, you know, it's been deemed incurable. And I just think, you know, she's spending her days, you know, accomplishing a goal that is wild to me.
1: I remember my mom, you know, you have to live your life. And I remember seeing that as a young kid. However much life you have to live it. And good on this gal for the time that she has living it to the fullest.

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1: Here are your headlines. Jefferson County is preparing to launch Emergency Medical Dispatch, or EMD, beginning June 1st. County officials say the system will help dispatchers provide faster and more effective emergency medical assistance by asking callers additional questions while help is already on the way. Leaders say the new program is designed to improve response coordination and patient care during medical emergencies. In Janesville, a 63-year-old man is facing multiple charges following a child exploitation investigation. Police say Peter Pemrich Sr. allegedly sent a sexually explicit video to someone he believed was a 13-year-old girl. During a search of his home this week, officers reportedly found electronic devices, cocaine, THC, psychedelic mushrooms, and drug paraphernalia. Pemrich is being held in the Rock County Jail pending his first court appearance. In Fitchburg, a 19-year-old man has been arrested in connection with a child pornography investigation. Police say Miguel Morales Izia was taken into custody Wednesday after officers searched a home as part of the investigation. He now faces multiple child sex crime-related charges. Dane County leaders are also preparing for budget cuts ahead of the 2027 spending plan. County Executive Melissa Agard is asking departments to identify a combined $10 million in reductions as the county works to close a projected $15 million structural deficit. Agard says the goal is to maintain essential services while keeping county government financially stable for the future. And lastly, in federal court, a Rockford man has been sentenced to 14 years in prison on drug and gun charges. Prosecutors say 40-year-old Rashawn Jones admitted to storing fentanyl, methamphetamine, cocaine, and a firearm in his vehicle and a storage unit back in 2024. Authorities say the crimes happened while Jones was already serving supervised release for previous federal drug and gun convictions. And those are your headlines for Friday, May 29th.
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0: Reading Chelsea with you. Chelsea, women's faces are generally rated more attractive than men's across many cultures and studies. This doesn't surprise me.
1: Okay.
0: But this difference shrinks steadily with age and nearly disappears by around 80 years old. Okay?
1: Okay.
0: Researchers combined data from 52 studies in 75 countries. So it's not just an American thing. Building a data set of more than 1.5 million attractiveness ratings of 17,000 faces by nearly 30,000 people.
1: Mm.
0: So 30,000 people looked at 17,000 faces.
1: Got it.
0: And on average, the gender attractiveness gap shows that female faces are rated as more attractive than about 60% of male faces. But, and this is across men, women, everything. It's just women considered more attractive. Again, I agree. What's weird, though, is as you get older, there's a lot of women who think George Clooney looks better with age.
1: Oh,
0: Brad Pitt gets better with age.
1: Yes.
0: And right or wrong, a lot of women, you know, you look at like Hollywood and all the stuff, right? Less attractive. And they say yes. By 80 is when it really, there is no more gap.
1: Okay.

0: So it is, you know, this would seem to show that, yes, in fact, men do get more attractive with age. Like, I can argue that point, and women don't, based on 30,000 faces and data sets of more than 1.5 million attractiveness ratings. Did I explain that? Because that's kind of a lot of stuff.
1: No, I got it.
0: So there you go. I think we, I mean, that seems to, I don't know if we need to do any more studies on that now. You know, like, sometimes you and I will look at stuff, and it's like, didn't we talk about that 5 years ago?
1: Yeah.
0: Somebody spent money on another just to find the same information? That's a pretty in-depth study.

0: Hey, it's Reed and Chelsea. Reed, isn't this such a cool cup that I have today?
1: Sparkly pink water bottle.
0: Yeah.
1: Not as big as your other ones.
0: I know. Grant got it for me. Isn't that so cool?
1: Well, you say that. I got it for you.
0: Hmm?
1: I got you.
0: No.
1: Grant did not get... I got out of the dishwasher. I get Chelsea's water bottle every morning. It is our thing.
0: Reed.
1: It's how I show my love.
0: No.
1: It's the one way I show my love.
0: Grant got it for me as a secret Santa. That's what
1: I thought
0: meant.
1: You meant he got it for you for water.
0: No. Reed does fill my water bottle every day, but that's a very nice thing. But I see how Reed takes credit for things. It's like, no.
1: That I did.
0: Grant got this for me, thought of me.
1: I think that straw is gotten a little warped from the dishwasher.
0: It's got a
1: heat.
0: Problem.
1: You never know what the dishwasher is going to warp. And what I don't understand,
0: is
1: we've washed that straw many times. I don't know what about the water in the last run warped it.
0: We don't either.
1: But it still works.
0: It's fine. It's a little crooked, but...

0: There's Chelsea. I'm Reed. Ah, Chelsea. So, New York City. We talked about them as yesterday.
1: Yes, it was.
0: This is maybe a law that I could get behind.
1: Okay.
0: I don't think so, because it kind of goes against my nature. But New York State, not New York City, New York State has passed a law requiring super speeders to install GPS-based speed-limiting devices in their cars. This was passed, I think, like Wednesday.
1: Mm.
0: It's part of the state budget.
1: Okay.
0: And will take effect approximately 1 year after the governor signs it. Now, who's a super speeder? Drivers with 16 or more speed camera violations in a single year. That's a lot.
1: Yeah.
0: That means you could speed 15 times in a year.
1: And still be all right.
0: And still not have to do this. I don't know how they arrived at 16.
1: Mm.
0: Four a quarter? I don't know.
1: I don't know either.
0: Is that more than four a quarter?
1: No, that's right.
0: But yeah, they use GPS technology to prevent drivers from exceeding posted speed limits. The law will only apply to violations that occur after the effective date, not retroactive. So that means you got to go 70.
1: Mm-hmm.
0: I mean, you are going to go from being the fastest to the slowest.
1: Yes.
0: And I tell you, having the government control this is not typically my nature, but these super speeders.
1: Oh, they're terrible.
0: And not just in New York State. They drive me nuts.
1: I was listening to Steph, and she was talking about super speeders.
0: And I didn't even know that was their name.

0: Damn.
1: I don't know. She didn't say.
0: Oh, she didn't reference them as super speeders.
1: But she said her and Brad, her husband, have noticed that you don't have as many super speeders on the interstate. And she was laughing. She thinks it's the price of gas.
0: There you go. Yeah, these people.
1: I don't know.
0: And it's not just the super speeders on the interstate. It's people that gun it at every stoplight. And I don't.
1: I got a mom van and people are behind me like, can this thing move quicker? And it's like, no, it can't. I'm sorry.
0: No, and not that many people can be in a hurry. I'm sorry. Like, some people are in a hurry. Not that many people.
1: Reed, you're in a hurry a lot of the time.
0: I don't want to be hurried.
1: You're late a lot of the time.
0: I don't
1: want
0: to be hurried unless I have to be. And I'm fashionably late.
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0: Tomorrow, partly sunny, 74. Tomorrow night, cloudy, 50. Sunday, sunny, 77. Monday, sunny, 82. Tuesday, sunny, 81. Wednesday, sunny, 83. Thursday, sunny, 86.
1: Here at Bucky Country, we're not a bunch of math majors. We don't have to be because it's so easy to hear that we're playing way more music.

0: She's Chelsea. I'm Reed.
1: Reed, your dad sent me this, and I said, wow, we need to talk about it. From the Wall Street Journal. So parents are actually holding their kids back, like around eighth grade, more specifically with boys. This is more apt to happen with boys, to gain an extra year of mental, physical, emotional maturity. So that they can hold them back so then they, you know, can secure a better college athletic, you know, scholarship, NIL, help me
2: there
1: out.
2: There you go.
1: Sports.
2: No, you're, keep going. You're hitting it.
1: Sports guy, help me out. So, you know, even though these students, these boys, again, specifically boys, they are straight A students. They are holding them back.
2: Boy, this is
1: mainly
2: an interesting topic.
1: For the sports.
2: Yeah, it's such an interesting topic. I remember when I was a kid, I had some really good friends that were athletes. And then when I learned, they were a year older than me.
1: Mm-hmm.
2: Now, that's a hold back before kindergarten. Doing it in eighth grade is quite different. Now, I'm not here to criticize or not criticize. You know, you got to do what's right for your kid and all of those elements to it. But it does get to be interesting as to what you're kind of signaling to your kid, what's most important.
1: Mm-hmm.
2: Now, if you're like Chelsea, yep. Chelsea's August 23rd birthday.
1: I am.
2: So I always joke she did preschool twice, but you would have been so young.
1: No, and my best friend was born at the end of June. I totally get that. Yep. You know, that is a repeating of preschool, 4K, whatever it may be. This is eighth grade.
2: It would be, I have to think, psychologically pretty difficult for a
1: yes.
2: kid to have your friends go to high school.
1: Right. And you stay.
2: And you stay back. I mean, I'm no psychiatrist.
1: I know.
2: But what is that doing for
1: And I
2: a
1: think,
2: kid?
1: You know, there's some people that comment on here and it's just like, well, what are the odds? Right? What are the odds that you're a D1 athlete? Maybe there are kids that are headed. Can you tell in eighth grade if they're going to be
2: that? I think
1: that,
2: you can.
1: Though?
2: I mean, you can get a eighth grade, you can get some sense. I had two cousins that played D1 women's basketball, and it's so hard to do.
1: Yeah.
2: And I would say to families,
1: mm-hmm.
2: do you really want to do it?
1: Yeah.
2: Because the time, effort, and money you're going to invest. You know, you talk about, we'll get that college scholarship. Sure. You got to put money into it in order to have a chance to get that scholarship.
1: Right.
2: I'm not saying again you should or you shouldn't. I've just been around enough college athletics of different sports to know. You know, you should talk to people who know.
1: Mm-hmm.
2: Because there's a lot of elements to it.
1: Yeah.

0: Reed and Chelsea along with you. Okay, so first you go to the gas pump, and the first thing you could do was you would slide your card.
1: Yes.
0: And then people put those little things in there, the skimmers, and they would steal your stuff.
1: Yes.
0: So then you went to the chip.
1: Yes.
0: But then they figured out a way to do that.
1: Yep.
0: Unless it had that little sticker that said chip good.
1: Mm-hmm.
0: So then we went to
1: tap pay.
0: The tap to pay. And the tap to pay has been the safest, right? That's been the best.
1: Yes.
0: Well, scammers have figured out a way to get around that.
1: Okay.
0: Viral gas pump tap to pay sticker are not what they seem. So criminals are putting fake tap to pay stickers on gas pumps to steal your card info.
1: Wow. Through the tap

0: years. So all things being equal, you still want to go tap to pay. But people are claiming a suspicious tap to pay peel off sticker that can steal your card data. Now, whether this is true or not, what I will say, it's probably coming. And I wonder if at some point there will be a different thing than tap to pay. But I'm trying to figure out how many...
1: Wonder if the phone tap to pay thing has the same issue.
0: And again, this isn't even official. This may be, but you know, it's gaining steam virally. Okay. And I have to think at some point they could figure it out.
1: Yeah, I don't know.
0: We're just trying to get the money to the correct people.
1: That's you know, without, all we're
0: without
1: doing.
0: A criminal, I mean, it's just, it. How is it so hard?
1: I don't know.
0: But it is.
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4: Here are your headlines. Jefferson County is preparing to launch Emergency Medical Dispatch, or EMD, beginning June 1st. County officials say the system will help dispatchers provide faster and more effective emergency medical assistance by asking callers additional questions while help is already on the way. Leaders say the new program is designed to improve response coordination and patient care during medical emergencies. In Janesville, a 63-year-old man is facing multiple charges following a child exploitation investigation. Police say Peter Pemrich Sr. allegedly sent a sexually explicit video to someone he believed was a 13-year-old girl. During a search of his home this week, officers reportedly found electronic devices, cocaine, THC, psychedelic mushrooms, and drug paraphernalia. Pemrich is being held in the Rock County Jail pending his first court appearance. In Fitchburg, a 19-year-old man has been arrested in connection with a child pornography investigation. Police say Miguel Morales Aizia was taken into custody Wednesday after officers searched a home as part of the investigation. He now faces multiple child sex crime-related charges. Dane County leaders are also preparing for budget cuts ahead of the 2027 spending plan. County Executive Melissa Agard is asking departments to identify a combined $10 million in reductions as the county works to close a projected $15 million structural deficit. Agard says the goal is to maintain essential services while keeping county government financially stable for the future. And lastly, in federal court, a Rockford man has been sentenced to 14 years in prison on drug and gun charges. Prosecutors say 40-year-old Rashawn Jones admitted to storing fentanyl, methamphetamine, cocaine, and a firearm in his vehicle and a storage unit back in 2024. Authorities say the crimes happened while Jones was already serving supervised release for previous federal drug and gun convictions. And those are your headlines for Friday, May 29th.
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0: Reading Chelsea Magnum along with you. This is sad, Chelsea. Dodgers AA outfielder prospect Kendall George appeared to suffer a potentially serious left knee injury when he jumped to avoid the Tulsa Drillers bat dog.
1: Bat dog?
0: Who was running out to collect a bat during a game earlier this week. In the bottom of the second inning, he was scoring from first on a single when the bat dog sprinted from the dugout, prompting him to leap aside near home plate and land awkwardly. Initial testing reportedly left the Dodgers, quote, not that optimistic about his outlook, and the team fears a patellar injury, though the club has not yet, as I've seen, made an official diagnosis public. In response to the incidents, the Drillers plan to suspend their bat dog program. This guy, George, is 21, ranked as one of their better prospects, was having an excellent first run at AA. 26 stolen bases. Long-term knee issues would be especially damaging, given how much of his value comes from his speed.
1: Wow.
0: I mean, that's awesome to have a bat dog, and terrible that something like that happens.
1: I've never heard of it, a bat dog.
0: I never have either, because
1: that just seems like things like this could happen.
0: It does seem like you could really open yourself up to random things going wrong.
1: Yeah.
0: To which this did. And hey, I don't blame the dog. Dog's doing the best it can.

potato chips, do you have just one or two? When you listen to a country station, do you crave just one or two songs? Of course not. That's why here at Bucky Country, we serve them up for you by the bowl full. Bucky Country. Go ahead, we got more.

0: country music news, one of the great performers live is Keith Urban. And here's the story of how he kind of found himself as a performer. I've never heard an artist have a story like this.
1: I had a bit of an epiphany. I was playing in a band, and the lead singer was an American guy from Florida. This is in Australia. And he was a great entertainer. He was excellent, and I learned so much from him. I was playing guitar and a bit of keyboards in this band and trying to learn a lot from him as a front man. And one night he said to me, when you play solo, how come you don't, like, go to the front of the stage, you know, like, lean into the audience and really play? And I'm like, oh, my gosh, I couldn't do that. He goes, why not? And I go, because I think I'm, like, stuck up. Like, I'm full of myself. And he goes, well, are you? And I said, no. He goes, then they won't.
0: I love that ending. Keith Urban said, no, I'm not. And he says, you won't. And I've watched Keith Urban at least twice. I never thought he was stuck up. So there you go.
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6: Sunny today, highs in the low 80s, calm winds. Tonight, partly cloudy, 55. Tomorrow, partly sunny, 74. Tomorrow night, cloudy, 50. Sunday, sunny, 77. Monday, sunny, 82. Tuesday, sunny, 81. Wednesday, sunny, 83. Thursday, sunny, 86.

0: She's Chelsea. I'm Reed. Already Friday. Hope the week has been good for you. Sometimes the 4-day work weeks can feel like a 5 or a 6.
1: Oh, no, I feel like a 4.
0: I agree. It's already Friday. Been a busy 4 days.
1: We have a busy weekend this weekend, Reed.
0: Yes.
1: You and Grant are going to have some father-son time on Saturday.
0: Yes,
1: you guys are going to get out of the house. And I don't know what Brielle and I are going to do. The world is our oyster. I hope you guys
0: go out and do something.
1: I have to see if she's going to be a good shopper or not, because that is something
0: she shops like you, though.
1: She does?
0: I've only done it once. We were in a kind of like a t-shirt shop.
1: Oh.
0: And she walks around. She kind of feels things. She sort of looks through the eye. It's exactly the way you do it.
1: Really? Oh, that's so interesting.
0: Chelsea will kind of pull out and look at it, you know, as she kind of goes around and she meanders through the exact same way that you do. Mm-hmm. We've been told by a lot of people that have two or more kids that doing individual things with the individual kids is important.
1: Yeah.
0: Having them have that father-son time, mother-son,
1: yes,
0: father-daughter, daughter-mom time is really good.
1: Yes.
0: And so we do try to do that, and I think we've done a good job of it.
1: Mm-hmm.
0: So yeah, I'm looking forward to it.
1: Yeah.
0: And Grant's always in a good mood with me.
1: Yeah.
0: So we're going to have a great time, and I hope Brielle she'll be in a good mood with you. She's been happy lately.

0: Hey, it's Chelsea. He's Reed. Reed, I was talking to your brother yesterday. We had a little phone call, and we were talking about how hot it is outside and how, you know, that's not great for your sleeping.
1: He does not like...
0: I know. Mean,
1: my brother Ty could I think, operate in 50s all year.
0: Yeah.
1: And he does not like heat.
0: No, he said, ideally, if he worked in some sort of meat packing plant all day where it's cold, he would enjoy that temperature-wise. But, so, I can imagine, and I know of a couple people, I'm not going to point anybody out, call anybody out, I know of a couple families, married couples, that have had a few arguments this week about the thermostat. You know, with it being so hot, it's hard.
1: I can point them out.
0: Okay, we're not going to. Okay. So, coming up, we're going to talk about what's the ideal temperature for your bedroom at night to sleep.
1: I think I know the answer.
0: Okay.
1: I will guess.
0: But I thought your brother said, let's talk about, you know, this is a show topic with just so hot. And, you know, I thought, that's great, but a lot of people, you know, don't want to cool the whole house down. That's you and me. We don't want to cool the whole house down, so we have a window unit in our bedroom.
1: Yeah. No, and you don't even have to have that big of a house to still want a window unit.
0: No, I know.
1: It's really...
0: Your brother has one.
1: I didn't even know he did.
0: Yes.
1: He likes to sleep... I mean, he could sleep in a freezer.
0: But why cool the whole apartment down, the whole house down, if you just need that one room at night to be a certain... temperature.
1: I have more opinions on this topic too.
0: Okay, that's why we're
1: trying to help the hot sleepers out.
0: All right, let's go.
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3: 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Jefferson County is preparing to launch Emergency Medical Dispatch, or EMD, beginning June 1st. County officials say the system will help dispatchers provide faster and more effective emergency medical assistance by asking callers additional questions while help is already on the way. Leaders say the new program is designed to improve response coordination and patient care during medical emergencies. In Janesville, a 63-year-old man is facing multiple charges following a child exploitation investigation. Police say Peter Pemrich Sr. allegedly sent a sexually explicit video to someone he believed was a 13-year-old girl. During a search of his home this week, officers reportedly found electronic devices, cocaine, THC, psychedelic mushrooms, and drug paraphernalia. Pemrich is being held in the Rock County Jail pending his first court appearance. In Fitchburg, a 19-year-old man has been arrested in connection with a child pornography investigation. Police say Miguel Morales Aizia was taken into custody Wednesday after officers searched a home as part of the investigation. He now faces multiple child sex crime-related charges. Dane County leaders are also preparing for budget cuts ahead of the 2027 spending plan. County Executive Melissa Agard is asking departments to identify a combined $10 million in reductions as the county works to close a projected $15 million structural deficit. Agard says the goal is to maintain essential services while keeping county government financially stable for the future. And lastly, in federal court, a Rockford man has been sentenced to 14 years in prison on drug and gun charges. Prosecutors say 40-year-old Rashawn Jones admitted to storing fentanyl, methamphetamine, cocaine, and a firearm in his vehicle and a storage unit back in 2024. Authorities say the crimes happened while Jones was already serving supervised release for previous federal drug and gun convictions. And those are your headlines for Friday, May 29th.

0: She's Chelsea. I'm Reed. All right, this topic really courtesy of my brother, I guess.
1: Yeah.
0: It's a great topic, and it is. So it's been hot this week.
1: Yes.
0: For those of you who have not turned your air conditioner on, what are you doing? I mean, what do you have it for? You should sell it. If you're not going to use it, you should sell it.
1: Mm-hmm.
0: I don't know what you can get for a used AC unit these days.
1: They're going hot on Facebook Marketplace. Let me
0: tell
1: you.
0: You're not serious.
1: No, I'm serious.
0: No.
1: Yes, Reed. Why do you think I'm joking?
0: You mean like a box unit?
1: Yeah.
0: Not a full-on side of the house.
1: Oh, no.
0: That's what I was picturing.
1: Oh, no. Okay.
0: We had a live. Honey, I got a new AC unit. Oh, where'd you go get it? Mm-hmm. From John down the street. So, 67 is my guess is the ideal temperature to sleep. Chelsea, okay. You said you have the number. Is it kids 6-7?
1: Oh, gosh.
0: They're still doing that.
1: Cleveland Clinic Health.
0: Oh, this is good. It's official.
1: Between 60 and 67.
0: So 67 is on the hot end.
1: I know.
0: I love it.
1: It needs to facilitate your body's natural temperature drop, which is required to fall asleep and stay asleep.
0: And if you're with Chelsea, there's some flatulence that will heat up the covers underneath, too. So you got to be aware of that.
1: No.
0: I
1: read that.
0: No, I'm kidding.
1: Take that back.
0: I'm kidding. So you have to, I think, your body has to drop like 2 degrees or something, temperature-wise, to sleep.
1: Okay.
0: It has to fall. It has to actually fall.
1: Mm-hmm.
0: So if you're sweating and you go, I can't sleep. No, you physically can't sleep.
1: Yes.
0: And I will not, Chelsea said I can't and I won't, but I know multiple couples that fight about this every summer. And it's a shame that you don't look forward to summer because you don't want to live in a lizardrarium.
1: Oh.
0: That's an inside joke and you know what I'm talking about. So I was talking with, I saw our brother-in-law on Memorial Day, and he and I were talking about this because he said, it was over at our house, he says, so you have your own unit in the room. I said, man, I'm not sleeping hot. And he's like, it's exactly what I say. I work too hard to at night, and he's got a physical job.
1: Outside.
0: I mean, he needs his sleep.
1: Yep.
0: And so, yeah, for those of you, you can't take it when you go. Spend a couple of those
1: shekels
0: on... some AC, man alive.

0: Chelsea, Reed, this is such a powerful, motivating story that I thought we would end the work week on. So we have Shauna, who is from the UK and she's 50 years old. When she was in her late 40s, she was diagnosed with stage 2 breast cancer. And then as they did more tests, it revealed that it had spread to the liver and that it went to be stage 4. And it has been deemed incurable by her doctors. She's went through chemotherapy, having both her breasts removed, lymph nodes, like all of the surgeries. And she recently was one of the only people to climb Mount Everest to the summit. The first woman with stage 4 cancer to go to the summit of Mount Everest. And I thought, how motivating is that? Here's this woman who, you know, has issues with her health. And she just really said that, you know, doing anything was so much better than me. And she wanted to accomplish that goal, Reed. It's so moving.
1: That's incredible.
0: Yeah,
1: physically, she could do that. That mentally, she could do that.
0: That's what I thought, too, with everything that our body went through with the chemotherapy and all that, that it, you know, had the strength to go. She's on the path now of just going to see her doctor.

0: every 3 months and taking a medication that can stop the spreading of cancer, but it's been deemed
1: Right.
0: incurable. And I just think, she's spending her days, accomplishing a goal that is wild to me.
1: I remember my mom, you have to live your life. And I remember seeing that as a young kid. However much life you have to live it. And good on this gal for the time that she has living it to the fullest.

0: Reading Chelsea with you. Chelsea, women's faces are generally rated more attractive than men's across many cultures and studies. This doesn't surprise me.
1: Okay.
0: But this difference shrinks steadily with age and nearly disappears by around 80 years old. Okay?
1: Okay.
0: Researchers combined data from 52 studies in 75 countries. So it's not just an American thing. Building a data set of more than 1.5 million attractiveness ratings of 17,000 faces by nearly 30,000 people.
1: Mm.
0: So 30,000 people looked at 17,000 faces.
1: Got it.
0: And on average, the gender attractiveness gap shows that female faces are rated as more attractive than about 60% of male faces. But, and this is across men, women, everything. It's just women considered more attractive. Again, I agree. What's weird, though, is as you get older, there's a lot of women who think George Clooney looks better with age.
1: Oh,
0: Brad Pitt gets better with age.
1: Yes.
0: And right or wrong, a lot of women, you know, you look at like Hollywood and all the stuff, right? Less attractive. And they say
1: yes.
0: By 80 is when it really, there is no more gap.
1: Okay.
0: So it is, you know, this would seem to show that yes, in fact, men do get more attractive with age. Like I can argue that point, and women don't, based on 30,000 faces.
1: Ah.
0: And data sets of more than 1.5 million attractiveness ratings. Did I explain that? Because that's kind of a lot of stuff.
1: No,
0: But did it make sense?
1: I got it.
0: So there you go. I think we, I mean, that seems to, I don't know if we need to do any more studies on that now. You know, like, sometimes you and I look at stuff and it's like, didn't we talk about that 5 years ago?
1: Yeah.
0: Somebody spent

0: money on another just to find the same information? That's a pretty in-depth study.
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6: Sunny today. Highs in the low 80s. Calm winds. Tonight, partly cloudy, 55. Tomorrow, partly sunny, 74. Tomorrow night, cloudy, 50. Sunday, sunny, 77. Monday, sunny, 82. Tuesday, sunny, 81. Wednesday, sunny, 83. Thursday, sunny, 86.
7: 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This country's

0: Maids, Reed, and Chelsea.
1: Reed, isn't this such a cool cup that I have today?
2: Sparkly pink water bottle.
1: Yeah.
2: Not as big as your other ones.
1: I know. Grant got it for me. Isn't that so cool?
2: Well, you say that. I got it for you.
1: Hmm?
2: I got you.
1: No.
2: Grant did not get... I got out of the dishwasher. I get Chelsea's water bottle every morning. It is our thing.
1: Reed.
2: It's how I show my love.
1: No.
2: It's the one way I show my love.
1: Grant got it for me as a secret Santa. That's what
2: I thought
1: meant.
2: You meant he got it for you for water.
1: No. Reed does fill my water bottle every day, but... That's a very nice thing, but I see how Reed takes credit for things. It's like, no.
2: That I did.
1: Grant got this for me, thought of me.
2: I think that straw is
1: gotten
2: a little warped from the dishwasher.
1: It's got a
2: heat.
1: Problem.
2: You never know what the dishwasher's going to warp, and what I don't understand, too, is we've washed that straw many times. I don't know what about the water in the last run warped it.
1: We don't either.
2: But it still works.
1: It's fine. It's a little crooked, but...

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0: Reed and Chelsea along with you. Ashley Cook, Chelsea, happy that it is summertime.
1: Yeah.
0: She says she is the most me during the summer.
2: I'm a big water girl. I love the ocean. I love the lake. I love the pool, whatever it is. I love being near water. I love to wakeboard. I love to just lay out, read a book under the sun. Summer's my favorite season, and I feel like the most me as soon as summer comes back around.
0: What would you say, Chelsea, you the most me when it comes to the summer?
1: Yeah, that's pretty accurate.
0: Hopefully we're all better versions of ourselves when the weather's nice and the days are long.
1: Yeah.
0: You know, I you can't always judge somebody in like mid-January.
1: No, you cannot.
0: If they're crabby.
1: Right.
0: If you're crabby in late June, you might just be crabby and maybe you have a right to be.
1: Okay.

Welcome to Bucky Country, where we play more music. Just like Grandma's homemade bread, it's a simple recipe.

0: There's Chelsea. I'm Reed. Ah, Chelsea. So, New York City. We talked about them as yesterday.
1: Yes, it was.
0: This is maybe a law that I could get behind.
1: Okay.
0: I don't think so, because it kind of goes against my nature. But New York State, not New York City, New York State has passed a law requiring super speeders to install GPS-based speed-limiting devices in their cars. This was passed, I think, like Wednesday. It's part of the state budget.
1: Okay.
0: And will take effect approximately 1 year after the governor signs it. Now, who's a super speeder? Drivers with 16 or more speed camera violations in a single year. That's a lot.
1: Yeah.
0: That means you could speed 15 times in a year.
1: And still be all right.
0: And still not have to do this. I don't know how they arrived at 16. Four a quarter? I don't know.
1: I don't know either.
0: Is that more than four a quarter?
1: No, that's right.
0: But yeah, they use GPS technology to prevent drivers from exceeding posted speed limits. The law will only apply to violations that occur after the effective date, not retroactive. So that means you got to go 70.
1: Mm-hmm.
0: I mean, you are going to go from being the fastest to the slowest.
1: Yes.
0: And I tell you, having the government control this is not typically my nature, but these super speeders.
1: Oh, they're terrible.
0: And not just in New York State. They drive me nuts.
1: I was listening to Steph, and she was talking about super speeders.
0: And I didn't even know that was their name.
1: I don't know. She didn't say
0: she didn't reference them as super speeders.
1: But she said her and Brad, her husband, have noticed that you don't have as many super speeders on the interstate. And she was laughing. She thinks it's the price of gas.
0: There you go. Yeah, these people.
1: I don't know.
0: And it's not just the super speeders on the interstate. It's people that gun it at every stoplight. And I don't.
1: I got a mom van, and people are behind me like, can this thing move quicker? And it's like, no, it can't. I'm sorry.
0: No, and not that many people can be in a hurry. I'm sorry. Like, some people are in a hurry. Not that many people.
1: Reed, you're in a hurry a lot of the time.
0: I don't want to be hurried.
1: You're late a lot of the time.
0: I don't
1: want
0: to be hurried unless I have to be, and I'm fashionably late.
1: Oh, here we go.

0: eyes on it. She's Chelsea. I'm Reed.
1: Reed, your dad sent me this, and I said, wow, we need to talk about it. From the Wall Street Journal. So parents are actually holding their kids back, like around eighth grade, more specifically with boys. This is more apt to happen with boys, to gain an extra year of mental, physical, emotional maturity. So that they can hold them back so then they, you know, can secure a better college athletic, you know, scholarship, NIL, help me
0: there
1: out.
0: There you go.
1: Sports.
0: No, keep going. You're hitting it.
1: Sports guy, help me out. So, you know, even though these students, these boys, again, specifically boys, they are straight A students. They are holding them back.
0: Boy, this is an
1: mainly
0: interesting topic.
1: For the sports.
0: Yeah, it's such an interesting topic. I remember when I was a kid, I had some really good friends that were athletes. And then when I learned, they were a year older than me.
1: Mm-hmm.
0: Now, that's a holdback before kindergarten. Doing it in eighth grade,

0: is quite different. Now, I'm not here to criticize or not criticize. You know, you got to do what's right for your kid and all of those elements to it. But it does get to be interesting as to what you're kind of signaling to your kid, what's most important.
1: Mm-hmm.
0: Now, if you're like Chelsea, yep. Chelsea's August 23rd birthday.
1: I am.
0: So I always joke she did preschool twice, but you would have been so young.
1: No, and my best friend was born at the end of June. I totally get that. Yep. You know, that is a repeating of preschool, 4K, whatever it may be. This is eighth grade.
0: It would be, I have to think, psychologically pretty difficult for a kid to have your friends go to high school.
1: Right. And you stay.
0: And you stay back. I mean, I'm no psychiatrist.
1: I know.
0: But what is that doing for
1: And I a think, kid? You know, there's some people that comment on here and it's just like, well, what are the odds, right? What are the odds that you're a D1 athlete? Maybe there are kids that are headed. Can you tell in eighth grade if they're going to be
0: that? I think
1: that
0: you can.
1: Though?
0: I mean, you can get a eighth grade. You can get some sense. I had two cousins that played D1 women's basketball and it's so hard to do.
1: Yeah.
0: And I would say to families,
1: mm-hmm.
0: do you really want to do it?
1: Yeah.
0: Because the time, effort, and money you're going to invest. You know, you talk about we'll get that college scholarship. Sure. You got to put money into it in order to have a chance to get that scholarship.
1: Right.
0: I'm not saying again you should or you shouldn't. I've just been around enough college athletics of different sports to know. You know, you should talk to people who know.
1: Mm-hmm.
0: Because there's a lot of elements to it.
1: Yeah.
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5: The Spurs defeated the Thunder in Game 6 of the Western Conference Finals, 118-91, as San Antonio held Oklahoma City to just 13 points in the third quarter. Victor Wembanyama led the way with 28 points and 10 rebounds, while Shai Gilgeous-Alexander ended with 15 points.
6: Anything can happen in a Game 7. Like, it's win or go home. It being in your building is nice, but like, it doesn't really mean anything. Like, you have to go out there and be the better basketball team or else your season's done, and that's what it comes down to. Now, it's going to be nice having our fans behind us and cheering us, but we got to go out there and be better, and if we're not better, our season will be over.
5: Game 7 will be on Saturday. In Major League Baseball, the Cubs outscored the Pirates 7-2, while the Blue Jays edged the Orioles 2-1 for their 10th win in their last 14 games, and the Astros defeated the Rangers 5-1. WNBA, the Valkyries defeated the Fever 90-88.
7: Sunny today, highs in the low 80s, calm winds. Tonight, partly cloudy, 55. Tomorrow, partly sunny, 74. Tomorrow night, cloudy, 50. Sunday, sunny, 77. Monday, sunny, 82. Tuesday, sunny, 81. Wednesday, sunny, 83. Thursday, sunny, 86.
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0: Reed and Chelsea along with you. Okay, so first you go to the gas pump, and the first thing you could do was you would slide your card.
1: Yes.
0: And then people put those little things in there, the skimmers, and they would steal your stuff.
1: Yes.
0: So then you went to the chip.
1: Yes.
0: But then they figured out a way to do that.
1: Yep.
0: Unless it had that little sticker that said chip good.
1: Mm-hmm.
0: So then we went to
1: tap pay.
0: The tap to pay. And the tap to pay has been the safest, right? That's been
1: yes.
0: the best.
1: Yes.
0: Well, scammers have figured out a way to get around that.
1: Okay.
0: Viral gas pump tap to pay sticker are not what they seem. So criminals are putting fake tap to pay stickers on gas pumps to steal your card info.
1: Wow, through the tapping.
0: Now, these are viral posts. Not backed by evidence, but investigators say the stickers shown as ordinary replacement decals. The real threat is still traditional card skimmers, swipe and insert readers. So all things being equal, you still want to go tap to pay. But people are claiming a suspicious tap to pay peel off sticker that can steal your card data. Now, whether this is true or not, what I will say, it's probably coming. And I wonder if at some point there will be a different thing than tap to pay. But I'm trying to figure out how many...
1: Wonder if the phone tap to pay thing has the same issue.
0: And again, this isn't even official. This may be, but you know, it's gaining steam virally. Okay. And I have to think at some point they could figure it out.
1: Yeah, I don't know.
0: We're just trying to get the money to the correct people.
1: That's all we're doing.
0: Without a criminal... I mean, it's just... How is it so hard?
1: I don't know.
0: But it is.

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4: The Spurs defeated the Thunder in Game 6 of the Western Conference Finals 118-91 as San Antonio held Oklahoma City to just 13 points in the third quarter. Victor Wembanyama led the way with 28 points and 10 rebounds, while Shai Gilgeous-Alexander ended with 15 points.
5: Anything can happen in a Game 7. Like, it's win or go home. It being in your building is nice, but like, it doesn't really mean anything. Like, you have to go out there and be the better basketball team, or else your season's done, and that's what it comes down to. Now, it's going to be nice having our fans behind us and cheering us, but we got to go out there and be better, and if we're not better, our season will be over.
4: Game 7 will be on Saturday. In Major League Baseball, the Cubs outscored the Pirates 7-2, while the Blue Jays edged the Orioles 2-1 for their 10th win in their last 14 games, and the Astros defeated the Rangers 5-1. WNBA, the Valkyries defeated the Fever 90-88.
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8: Sunny this afternoon. Temperatures in the low 80s. Calm winds. Tonight, partly cloudy, 55. Tomorrow, partly sunny, 74. Tomorrow night, cloudy, 50. Sunday, sunny, 77. Monday, sunny, 82. Tuesday, sunny, 81. Wednesday,

95.9 Janesville, 99.5 Madison. It's Bucky Country. That was Luke Combs and Sleepless in a Hotel Room. Good morning. Yes, it is me, Mitch Morgan, into the 11 o'clock hour here on the 29th of May. Who's celebrating birthdays today? Well, first of all, Riley Keough. Do you know that name? Riley is 37. Elvis's granddaughter, Lisa Marie's daughter. Now, she's been in a number of films already, movies. Mad Max, Fury Road, as one of the women being used as breeding stock. And she also starred as a call girl on the Star show, The Girlfriend Experience. Well, sounds like she's off to a great start. Mel B., better known as Scary Spice from the Spice Girls, celebrating today. Mel B., 51 already, your America's Got Talent judge. Oops, other people with birthdays today as I scroll down, as my screen goes blank. Boy, do I hate that. Melissa Etheridge is 65 today, and she's doing a show with Winona at the Wisconsin State Fair. Latoya Jackson is 70, and John F. Kennedy born on this date. So was Bob Hope, legendary comedian. And let's just check this here. 23 days away from Father's Day, and we're 36 days away from Independence Day, America's 250th birthday.

Jelly Roll, getting quite judgmental there. It's 95.9 Janesville and 99.5 Madison, Bucky Country. Are you into status? Yeah, I'm not, but the woman I'm married to certainly is. But here's a new survey asking people the biggest modern status symbols, things that people have, like, you know, high-end watch. Some of these watches now are just incredibly expensive, do just about everything except your laundry. And then people saying, well, you know, got to have luxury handbags, the latest iPhone. Walk-in closet is thing. You know, you know you've made it, you got a walk-in closet. Yeah, so the other things on the list here, hot tub or pool, at-home sauna. People saying they need things like, well, a backyard with an outdoor kitchen in the backyard there, except here when it's 30 below, right? And then outdoor pizza oven, also on the list here, along with the high-end wine fridge. Oh, excuse us. Fancy exercise bike, a robot vacuum cleaner, and actual art in your home. Actual art, especially modern art. So there we go, getting all uppity on everything. Come on, this is supposed to be a country station here. Here comes Luke Bryan, and play it again.

0: There's Low Cash, Hometown Home. They got a new one, really a good song. I'll play a little bit later on here today. Low Cash, another potential number one, I'm thinking. We'll talk about that later. But now, let's talk about music coming out today. Friday is the day they release the music. And Rodney Atkins has his first new album out in 7 years. It's called True South, including an updated version of his hit song, I've Been Watching You, with his son, Elijah. And also a duet with his wife, Rose. And then Willie Nelson, story number two here. Willie Nelson's 79th solo album comes out today. It's called Dream Chaser. In total now, Willie, with other artists over the years, he's been on 156 albums. 156. And then finally, Kip Moore. You know, we play that song, Beer Money, one of my personal favorites here. Kip Moore has a new one out called Reason to Believe. He's wrote every song on the project and can't wait to get that out there now for everybody. Let's take the break, do the forecast, and I'll be right back with weddings season coming up here. How about the greatest love story from Lanco?
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0: from the Fox Sports studios in Los Angeles. 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
1: The Spurs defeated the Thunder in Game 6 of the Western Conference Finals 118-91 as San Antonio held Oklahoma City to just 13 points in the third quarter. Victor Wembanyama led the way with 28 points and 10 rebounds, while Shai Gilgeous-Alexander ended with 15 points.
2: Anything can happen in a Game 7. Like, it's win or go home. It being in your building is nice, but like, it doesn't really mean anything. Like, you have to go out there and be the better basketball team or else your season's done, and that's what it comes down to. Now, it's going to be nice having our fans behind us and cheering us, but we got to go out there and be better, and if we're not better, our season will be over.
1: Game 7 will be on Saturday. In Major League Baseball, the Cubs outscored the Pirates 7-2, while the Blue Jays edged the Orioles 2-1 for their 10th win in their last 14 games, and the Astros defeated the Rangers 5-1. WNBA, the Valkyries defeated the Fever 90-88.
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0: 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Tuesday, sunny, 81. Wednesday, sunny, 83. Thursday, sunny, 86.
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There's Luke Holmes. 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Janesville Farmers Market happens tomorrow, 8 to 1. 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Don't forget about that. It is underway. The season is underway now. This song up at the top of the charts, along with Choosin' Texas. Here's Ella Langley and Be Her.

95.9 WBKY Stoughton, Janesville, and 99.5 Madison. You're in Bucky Country.

Crawford married her second husband, Randy Gerber. Today is their 28th anniversary. Her first husband was Richard Gere. They were married 1991-1995. And then 49 years ago, 1977, A.J. Voigt, who raced the Milwaukee Mile many times over the years, became the first four-time winner of the Indy 500. Janet Guthrie, who was the first woman to qualify for the race, forced to drop out after lap 27 because of engine problems. And then finally, it was 84 years ago, on this date, 1942, Bing Crosby recorded the song White Christmas. It was Los Angeles. It was in the 90s. The sun is out. And they recorded the song White Christmas. Now, they didn't expect this to go anywhere. But as you know, White Christmas, one of the biggest hits of all time. And you know, it was written by, ironically, by a Jewish guy who did not celebrate Christmas, Irving Berlin. So every once in a while, the planets kind of line up on these songs and they become some of the unforgettable favorites that we have. Well, let's get Dasha on and head to Austin.

Bucky Country 95.9 and 99.5. Yep, your ears aren't deceiving you. We are playing more music. A whole lot more.

Cody Johnson, whose star is rising in country music, the Academy of Country Music Entertainer of the Year. And there you go with his new one, It Is the Fall. The White House is pushing Congress to approve a new dollar bill, a $250 bill featuring the president's picture on it, Donald Trump. So this would require changing a 160-year-old law prohibiting any living person from appearing on the U.S. currency. Well, we got 5, 10, 20, 50, 100, and now with inflation and everything, well, let's just go ahead and do a $250 bill. If this goes through, it'll be the first time something like this has happened in 160 years. And I'm told in Ireland right now, Rosie O'Donnell is going through conniption fits. Yeah, she's having seizures, but what can we do? We don't run things. Here's Mama's Broken Heart, Miranda Lambert.

There's Justin Moore, and time is ticking. Yes, it is. 95.9 Janesville, 99.5 Madison, Pucky Country. I'm Mitch Morgan. You know, I never do anything political at all on the radio because you can just never win. I have my own political opinions just like everyone else, but I just don't talk about them on the radio because you just can't win, right? Martine McBride now is, she's been invited to sing at this celebration of America, 250 years our birthday coming up, 4th of July. She's not the only one. It's going to be like a week-long or two-week-long situation, performances in Washington, D.C. And now she announced just yesterday that she is taking a stand against the current administration, Donald Trump. So she has pulled out of this thing. And so far, haven't heard any more flack or why she thinks this is political or how they're doing it. So she will not be performing. Also, the Commodores have pulled out. So not only will they not have a brick house, they won't have the White House either. Okay, small joke there. But you'll be hearing a lot about this in the coming days and weeks about Martine McBride, again, why she's not performing in Washington. Okay, I stayed away from the political side of that pretty well. Let's do the forecast, and then I'll love this next song from Lee Bryce, I Drive Your Truck.

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3: The Spurs defeated the Thunder in Game 6 of the Western Conference Finals, 118-91, as San Antonio held Oklahoma City to just 13 points in the third quarter. Victor Wembanyama led the way with 28 points and 10 rebounds, while Shai Gilgeous-Alexander ended with 15 points.
4: Anything can happen in a Game 7, like... It's win or go home. It being in your building is nice, but like it doesn't really mean anything. Like, you have to go out there and be the better basketball team or else your season's done, and that's what it comes down to. Now, it's going to be nice having our fans behind us and cheering us, but we got to go out there and be better, and if we're not better, our season will be over.
3: Game 7 will be on Saturday. In Major League Baseball, the Cubs outscored the Pirates 7-2, while the Blue Jays edged the Orioles 2-1 for their 10th win in their last 14 games, and the Astros defeated the Rangers 5-1. WNBA, the Valkyries defeated the Fever 90-88.
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6: Sunny this afternoon. Temperatures in the low 80s. Calm winds. Tonight, partly cloudy, 55. Tomorrow, partly sunny, 74. Tomorrow night, cloudy, 50. Sunday, sunny, 77. Monday, sunny, 82. Tuesday, sunny, 81. Wednesday, sunny, 83. Thursday, sunny, 86.
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Parmalee and Blanco Brown and Just the Way. We got a blood drive coming up on next Thursday, I believe it is, June 4th, noon to 6, Janesville at Marion Hall on East Racine Street. 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Time to saddle up. It's George Burge and Luke Bryan together with Ride, Ride, Ride.

There's Shaboozy and Jelly Roll preaching it for us brothers and sisters. There is Amen. You got 95.9 Janesville, and we're on 99.5 in Madison, Bucky Country. How about three fun things, random facts, things that we didn't know yesterday? Number one, Subway was started by 17-year-old Frederick DeLuca, who was only looking for a way to pay for medical school. Now he's got a medical degree and can have a turkey sub anytime he wants. Number two, it's impossible to hum while holding your nose. Impossible to hum while holding your nose. Oh, I see you're trying it there. That didn't work for me either. Don't do this while driving. Don't do anything you hear on this show while you're driving. Pull over first. Next thing and last thing I have here, and this is interesting. First product to have a barcode was Wrigley's gum. First product to have a barcode.

Ella Langley and Choose in Texas. Everything perfect on that one. All the musicians, the instruments, the way they produce that thing. It's just incredible. Her other song that I like is Be Her. So she's the certifiable bomb these days, if I can still use that expression. 95.9 Janesville, 99.5 Madison, Bucky Country. Mitch Morgan, Showbiz Report. Steven Spielberg talks about the existence of aliens in the trailer for his new film, Disclosure Day. It's got some people thinking the movie is something that is going to actually say that there are real-life aliens out there. Interesting there. I won't discuss the fact that I believe that there are Martians living in my attic, so set that one aside. Madonna, asking to name her best lover over the years. She's naming John F. Kennedy Jr., but she qualified that she was only counting dead people. Madonna seems to have that effect on lovers. And then the last thing here, Stranger Things, they say, is the most watched series of this last year. 32 million viewers, Stranger Things. I haven't seen that yet, but my daughter's talking about them. His and Hers comes in second place with 25 million. And then Marshall's comes in third with 20 million viewers. Here comes Jason Aldean, all aboard that night train.

0: miles on it.
1: There's Kane Brown, put some miles on it, but don't forget to change the oil. It's 95.9 Janesville and 99.5 Madison, Bucky Country. Okay, country datebook for today, 29th of May, 1952. Hank Williams, Junior's daddy, divorced his then-wife, Audrey. Hank Williams wrote all of those incredible songs over the years. Just incredibly talented, but had a little problem with the bottle and other things. 29 years old, he passed away. Hank Williams. And then 1991, on this day, Garth Brooks, his self-titled debut album, Garth, certified double platinum, so 2 million. And that included the hit songs Much Too Young, The Dance, and If Tomorrow Never Comes. And then finally, 1992, Billy Ray Cyrus was on the top of the charts with the song Achy Breaky Heart.
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5: The Spurs defeated the Thunder in Game 6 of the Western Conference Finals 118-91 as San Antonio held Oklahoma City to just 13 points in the third quarter. Victor Wembanyama led the way with 28 points and 10 rebounds, while Shai Gilgeous-Alexander ended with 15 points.
6: Anything can happen in a Game 7. Like, it's win or go home. It being in your building is nice, but like, It doesn't really mean anything. Like, you have to go out there and be the better basketball team or else your season's done, and that's what it comes down to. Now, it's going to be nice having our fans behind us and cheering us, but we got to go out there and be better, and if we're not better, our season will be over.
5: Game 7 will be on Saturday. In Major League Baseball,

0: baseball. The Cubs outscore the Pirates 7-2, while the Blue Jays edge the Orioles 2-1 for their 10th win in their last 14 games. And the Astros defeated the Rangers 5-1. WNBA, the Valkyries defeated the Fever 90-88.
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3: Sunny this afternoon. Temperatures in the low 80s. Calm winds. Tonight, partly cloudy, 55. Tomorrow, partly sunny, 74. Tomorrow night, cloudy, 50. Sunday, sunny, 77. Monday, sunny, 82. Tuesday, sunny, 81. Wednesday, sunny, 83. Thursday, sunny, 86.
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0: Corey Kent and Wild as Her here on 95.9 in Janesville and 99.5 in Madison, Bucky Country, Jefferson County. We got this going on next weekend, June 6th. It's at the Coots Dairy Farm in Jefferson. Got this annual, you know, June Dairy Breakfast going on with your pancakes and sausages, ice cream bar, and more. Trolley tours, farm tours with trolleys, all this kind of stuff going on next week. So there's a whole bunch of them going on June Dairy Month. Always a lot of fun. I always love doing the remote broadcasts out there, no matter where we are, because we always get free breakfast, and you know how DJs have to eat. All right, that's it for me. I hope you have a wonderful weekend, but keep listening. Steph Peters is next.
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So Dickerson, I'm Bucky Country. Now with some of these concert tickets getting ridiculous in the pricing because of the fees, on top of the fees, I'm wondering if the tribute bands are going to get more popular. I'm seeing a lot of them gaining traction, headlining a lot of our county fairs. I just recently learned of a Kenny Chesney tribute band. So, hey, have fun with that and save a bunch of money on tickets.

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One of my favorite songs on Bucky Country from the ACM Award winner, Tucker Wetmore, the new Male Artist of the Year winner. And his mom has gained popularity as she got to surprise him on stage.

stage weeks ago with the actual award at one of his concerts, and then at the ACM's actual award show hosted by Shania Twain. There's Shania bringing Tucker Wetmore's mom over to the microphone, and she got to introduce her son to the stage to perform. I thought that was so sweet. Kane Brown, Heaven,

0: warm. I thought that was so sweet. Kane Brown, Heaven. I'm Bucky Country, 95.9 Janesville and 99.5 Madison.
1: 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Come kiss me one more time.

Post Malone, Blake Shelton on Bucky Country. By now, you obviously know to check for ticks. Every time you come in from outdoors, they even say, especially those first 2 hours, once you come indoors, to watch for ticks before they bite and transmit diseases. Don't forget to look under your armpits, behind your knees. And when we were camping last week, and I kid you not, I look at my cell phone while I'm driving to see the GPS and see the map that's going there on my dashboard. And all of a sudden, a little tick is crawling across my cell phone to the point where I grab a napkin. I show my husband. I'm like, is this a tick? Yep, it was a tick. Now, they're saying before you just throw it away or flush it down the toilet, to check what tick it is. And you're like, well, Steph, how the heck am I

0: supposed to do that. I shared a link to some really cool resources now that are back this year to fight the bite and see what type of species that particular tick is. I didn't know this existed. So I posted it over on our Facebook page. You can see it there at Bucky Country on Facebook. 2 minutes away from an update with our weekend weather forecast to Morgan Wallen, Chase Matthew, and Jordan Davis Music on Bucky Country.
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3: In the NFL, New York Giants receiver Gunnar Olszewski was carted off the field at OTAs today after sustaining a non-contact injury. ESPN reports the Giants fear he tore his Achilles, but will conduct additional testing. In the NBA, the Orlando Magic is hiring San Antonio Spurs associate head coach Sean Sweeney as its new head coach. In round three of the French Open today, Novak Djokovic went up 2-0 over 19-year-old Brazilian João Fonseca. But Fonseca rallied to force a deciding fifth set and then had match point just moments ago.
4: Ace down the tee. João Fonseca has put out the 24-time Grand Slam champion. He puts his hand to his head. 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
6: Sunny this afternoon, temperatures in the low 80s, calm winds. Tonight, partly cloudy, 55. Tomorrow, partly sunny, 74. Tomorrow night, cloudy, 50. Sunday, sunny, 77. Monday, sunny, 82. Tuesday, sunny, 81. Wednesday, sunny, 83. Thursday, sunny, 86.
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1: Chase Matthew, darling, on Bucky Country. 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My husband and I just say honey. 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And then she doesn't feel embarrassed when she doesn't remember your name. 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

Nico Wetzel and Jesse Murph, High Road on Bucky Country. And I'm guessing Jesse Murph will perform that song maybe with Cody Johnson. Oh, man. I'm sure she's on cloud nine being part of that Summerfest gig with Cody Johnson. I mean, he was already a big name, but now after winning the ACM Award for Entertainer of the Year, and we're less than a month away from that show at Summerfest. Music from Chris Jansen, Me and a Beer on Bucky Country.

Jason Aldean on Bucky Country. Your photos and videos from your graduation ceremonies are making me all teary-eyed. I saw the sweetest thing from one of the local schools today. They had the graduating class wear their cap and gowns and walk through the school to get high fives from all the different grades in the hallways. Seeing the little kindergartners high-fiving the senior class, oh my goodness, that was so sweet. Dylan Scott, my girl on Bucky Country, 95.9 Janesville and 99.5 Madison.

0: Dasha, I'm Bucky Country. Attention veterans and military families. There's a veteran resource fair that's happening in Janesville in just a couple weeks here. It's Wednesday, June 10th, and you're invited if you're a veteran or part of a military family. 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They're going to have federal, state, county, to local veteran programs, VA health information, one-on-one benefits assistance, education opportunities. So please put this on your calendar. It's going to be hosted at the Janesville Elks Lodge, obviously in Janesville. You can see the event details on their Facebook page, too. 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Just help the process a little bit faster, but otherwise, just show up, okay? Pass it along to your veteran or your military family member, too. Janesville Elks Lodge with their Veterans Resource Fair. Let's get you updated on our weekend weather forecast now. To Kane Brown and Lainey Wilson, I'm Bucky Country.
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1: In the NFL, New York Giants receiver Gunnar Olszewski was carted off the field at OTAs today after sustaining a non-contact injury. ESPN reports the Giants fear Olszewski tore his Achilles, but they will conduct additional testing. In the NBA, the Orlando Magic is hiring San Antonio Spurs associate head coach Sean Sweeney as its new head coach. In round three of the French Open, Novak Djokovic went up 2-0 over 19-year-old Brazilian Joao Fonseca, but Fonseca rallied to force a deciding fifth set where he earned match point.
2: Ace down the tee. Joao Fonseca has put out the 24-time Grand Slam champion. He puts his hand to his head. He cannot believe it, but he should believe it because he's been absolutely phenomenal.
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0: You just testified under oath you're getting more fiber in your diet and it was easy. 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

Lainey Wilson on Bucky Country. Another big community rummage sale will be held in Fort Atkinson next weekend, June 5th through the 7th, the citywide Fort Atkinson rummage sale. Of course, just follow the signs and find all the goodies. Megan Maroney, Beautiful Things on Bucky Country.

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0: Russell Dickerson on Bucky Country. It's that time of year where a lot of concerts in the park are being held. And for the first time ever, Johnson Creek is now launching their Concerts in the Park series. This will begin on Friday, June 12th at Fireman's Park in Johnson Creek. Everything you love about the community concerts in the park. Bring your own chair or blanket. They'll have some benches, inflatable guitars for the kids to play with, song requests, glow sticks, and then, of course, all the different food trucks and the live entertainment. Yes, this is a free event. It'll be kicked off by the band Outpatience on Friday, June 12th, beginning at 6 p.m. and running till about 8 p.m. That's in Johnson Creek, Friday, June 12th at Fireman's Park, one of the many concerts in the park series for you to attend and feel that sense of community. 2 minutes away from Cody Johnson, Justin Moore, and Travis Tritt on Bucky Country.
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1: Josh Ross, Hate How You Look on Bucky Country. Whoopsies, was I supposed to be watering my outdoor plants this week in this heat? You know, I learned from my Uncle Jay, who worked in landscaping for many, many years. He reminded me it's not just about watering the dirt portion, but giving the actual leaves and flowers a light, cool shower. Just like when you're hot in the sun, a light, cool water flowing on you feels good. So I have to remember to do that because, oopsies, I do not have a green thumb. Travis Tritt on Bucky Country.

0: miles on it.
1: Kane Brown and Marshmallow on Bucky Country, making me think of s'mores whenever I say the name Marshmallow during the summer months. Have you seen some of those viral videos where they're getting all fancy over the campfire? Instead of marshmallow, chocolate, and graham crackers, they're taking their charcuterie board and using a small piece of brie cheese over the fire and then putting that on top of a piece of meat and some crackers. Hey, I can't knock it till I try it. It does seem like a beautiful weekend to have a bonfire. We'll get you updated with that weather report here in just 1 minute to Carrie Underwood, Morgan Wallen, and Luke Bryan on Bucky Country.

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Luke Bryan made a dying woman's wish come true. Bucky Country 95.9 Janesville and 99.5 Madison. It's one of those stories that gives you the goosebumps. You know, Luke Bryan's farm tour, very famous for performing on an actual farm. Hopefully you've had the chance to attend when he's brought that farm tour to our area the last couple of years in Wisconsin. Right now he's on the West Coast, though. So last year, his team started looking at different family farms in California to host the Luke Bryan farm tour. A woman named Cindy, massive Luke Bryan fan, had that conversation with her husband, who's a fourth generation ranch family. And she just said, you know, that would be great to have Luke Bryan's farm tour come to our farm one time. Well, sadly, Cindy passed away last year unexpectedly. Coincidentally, a month after her passing, Tom, her husband, gets a phone call. The concert organizers would like to meet with you about hosting Luke Bryan's farm tour at your ranch. So, of course, he said it was his wife, Cindy, working her magic from up above. Isn't that incredible? Ella Langley, Be Her on Bucky Country, 95.9 Janesville and 99.5 Madison.

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I didn't know this was a thing. They said last year they collected 639 tick ID surveys. So the steps are simply posted on our Facebook page, how you can fight the bite. 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And their experts will identify your tick and send you information. Fight the bite. I hope you don't see any ticks this season, but if you do, I hope that helps you out. 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Corey Kench, Lainey Wilson, and Jelly Roll Music now on Bucky Country.

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0: 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Let's get you updated on our weather forecast. 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We'll have that timeline here in just 1 minute to Toby Keith, Morgan Wallen, and Kenny Chesney on Bucky Country.
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4: 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Back

Justin Moore. This is My Dirt on Bucky Country. I'm Steph Peters. Before I head out, it's Steph's smile of the day. Seeing the graduation videos and photos, I love this idea of the graduating class putting on their cap and gown before the ceremony and walking through the school, high-fiving all the grades. I think this is more for the smaller schools that are able to do this, but even going past the kindergartners and, oh my goodness, it got me teary-eyed looking at that Circle of Life video idea. And one more thing I have to apologize for. I used to be the person that was a naysayer to the kindergarten graduation ceremonies or the eighth grade graduation ceremonies. And now that I'm a mom, oh my goodness, they get me all teary-eyed. I love those moments. So thank you, teachers and staff, for putting those special moments together. And obviously all you do for our kids and their education. We thank you, teachers. Enjoy the rest of your evening with Ritter, music from Jelly Roll, Blake Shelton. It's George Burge with his new song featuring Luke Bryan called Ride, Ride, Ride. I'm Buck.

We thank you, teachers. Enjoy the rest of your evening with Ritter. Music from Jelly Roll, Blake Shelton. It's George Burge with his new song featuring Luke Bryan called Ride, Ride, Ride on Bucky Country.

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0: finally Friday. We've made it. No, I mean, let's be real. The shortened week, this is chef's kiss, sweet spot. Yeah, couple days, now right back to the weekend.
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This is amazing. It's Ritter. But did you hear about this whole story of Taylor Swift seeing an 8-year-old singing Love Story and then, like, responding in the most Taylor Swift way? Oh, this is great. I'll share the story with you coming up.

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1: I knew I'd see her around. I'd be at some party. She'd show up and I'd be walking out. Or across some parking lot, hiding behind her sister. 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I'd act like I didn't see her. We play at the same pumps, flip through the same stations, and slow down for the same curves, run around with the same crowd. We just needed some time. 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

0: What up? It's Ritter. So an 8-year-old girl apparently tossed a paper airplane to her neighbor, asking him to play a Taylor Swift song on his guitar. And naturally, this is all filmed because we film everything nowadays. 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And in fact, Taylor Swift actually saw it and then sent both of them, the neighbor and the girl, a guitar. 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

I legit, I'm not going to lie, got a complete case of the don't want to's, just want to be outsides. It's Ritter. Yeah, now that the weather's finally turned to what I think is actually summer, are you feeling it too?